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Psalm 41 and verse 11. By this I know that you favored me, O God, for you never allowed my enemies to triumph over me. Hallelujah.

for mowing the yard, $5. If I'm making up my own bed this week, $1. For going to the store, 50 cents. 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

0: can you feel his glory? 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
0: Come on, something supernatural is activating. 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

0: enter the feast. All are invited. Everyone is welcome. The greatest, the least. The banquet is ready now to be shared. Join in the heavenly feast that God has prepared. In the name of the Father, and of the Son, and of the Holy Spirit. Amen. In the name of the Father, and of the Son, and of the Holy Spirit.
1: Amen.
0: The grace of our Lord Jesus Christ, and the love of God, and the communion of the Holy Spirit be with you all.
2: And with your spirit.
0: Sisters and brothers, welcome to the fifth Sunday of Easter. Today, as we journey deeper into this living out of our Easter experience, we call to mind, we pause, we reflect on the many times when we have not done the things we're supposed to do, the many times we have not lived out how we are called to live as Christian men and women. And so, we ask God for pardon, for mercy, and for strength to do better.

0: May Almighty God have mercy on us. May He forgive us all our sins and bring us to everlasting life.
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0: Sam zokadomi toujours.

0: As this morning is for the intentions of all parishioners, we pray also for an increase in local vocations to the priesthood and religious life. We pray for all those who have asked of our prayers. We pray for our country, for an end to crime and violence, that we may not be bystanders, but we may play our rightful role in making this happen.
1: We offer this morning prayerful intentions for Anthony and Donna Pierre, for Sandra Popo, Magdalene de Souza. We pray for all those celebrating birthdays and anniversaries. We remember Donna Pierre, Jeremiah Ishmael, Delia Maria Ishmael, Viola Jonas, Philippa Jeremy. For all those who have experienced loss in their lives, pray for these families. Remember to pray for deceased Nelson and Bernice Anthony.
0: During this Mass, I would also like to pray for Bishop-elect Robert Boxey of Washington, D.C., friend of mine. We studied in Rome together. Young African-American, was elected bishop at the age of 41. That the Lord would continue to bless him, that the Lord would continue to guide him and give him the strength that he needs to carry out this role, this responsibility. 10 years ordained, just like myself, and the Lord has blessed him with such responsibility. So we continue to pray for him. Lift him in prayer, Father Bishop-elect Robert Boxey. Let us pray. Almighty, ever-living God, constantly accomplish the Paschal mystery within us, that those you were pleased to make new in holy baptism may, under your protective care, bear much fruit and come to the joys of life eternal. Through our Lord Jesus Christ, your Son, who lives and reigns with you in the unity of the Holy Spirit, one God, forever and ever.
2: Amen.

A reading from the Acts of the Apostles. In those days, when the disciples were increasing in number, a complaint by the Hellenists arose against the Hebrews, because their widows were being neglected in the daily distribution. And the 12 summoned the full number of the disciples and said, "It is not right that we should give up preaching the word of God to serve tables. Therefore, brothers and sisters, pick out from among you 7 men of good repute, full of the Spirit and of wisdom, whom we will appoint to this duty. But we will devote ourselves to prayer and to the ministry of the word." And what they said pleased the whole gathering, and they chose Stephen, a man full of faith and of the Holy Spirit, and Philip, and Prochorus, and Nicanor, and Timon, and Parmenas, and Nicholas, a proselyte of Antioch. These they set before the apostles, and they prayed and laid their hands on them. And the word of God continued to increase, and the number of disciples multiplied greatly in Jerusalem. And a great many of the priests became obedient to the faith. The word of the Lord.

reading from the first letter of St. Peter. Beloved, come to the Lord, a living stone rejected by men, but in the sight of God, chosen and precious. You yourselves, like living stones, are being built up as a spiritual house to be a holy priesthood, to offer spiritual sacrifices acceptable to God through Jesus Christ. For it stands in Scripture, "Behold, I am laying in Zion a stone, a cornerstone chosen and precious, and whoever believes in him will not be put to shame. So the honor is for you who believe. But for those who do not believe, the stone that the builders rejected has become the cornerstone, and a stone of stumbling, and a rock of offense. They stumble because they disobey the word, as they were destined to do. But you are a chosen race, a royal priesthood, a holy nation, a people for his own possession, that you may proclaim the excellencies of him who called you out of darkness into his marvelous light." The word of the Lord.

At that time, Jesus said to his disciples, "Let not your hearts be troubled. Believe in God, believe also in me. In my Father's house are many rooms. If it were not so, would I have told you that I go to prepare a place for you? And if I go and prepare a place for you, I will come again."

and will take you to myself, that where I am, you may be also. And you know the way to where I'm going. Thomas said to him, Lord, we do not know where you are going. How can we know the way? Jesus said to him, I am the way, the truth, and the life. No one comes to the Father except through me. If you had known me, you would have known my Father also. From now on, you do not know him. From now on, you do know him and have seen him. Philip said to him, Lord, show us the Father, and it is enough for us. Jesus said to him, Have I been with you so long, and you still do not know me, Philip? Whoever has seen me has seen the Father. How can you say, show us the Father? Do you not believe that I am in the Father, and the Father is in me? The words that I say to you, I do not speak on my own authority, but the Father who dwells in me does his works. Believe me that I am in the Father and the Father is in me, or else believe on account of the works themselves. Truly, truly, I say to you, whoever believes in me will also do the works that I do, and greater works than these will he do, because I am going to the Father.

0: Jesus Christ is Lord.
1: To the glory of God the Father.
0: Jesus Christ is Lord.
1: To the glory of God the Father.
0: To the glory of God the Father. Every knee shall bend and every tongue confess that Jesus Christ is Lord. Friends, brothers and sisters, as we continue to celebrate the Easter season, a season of joy, a season of resurrection, a season of new life, let us continue to be honest with ourselves, because many of us are still carrying troubled hearts. We come to Mass with burdens. We come to Mass with family tensions, with workplace stress, with community violence, with personal struggles, and even spiritual confusion. And into that very reality, not into a perfect world, but into our real messy lives, Jesus speaks a word that is both comforting and challenging. Jesus says, "Do not let your hearts be troubled." Do not let your hearts be troubled. I want to say it again. Jesus says, do not let your hearts be troubled. So the trouble you are carrying, meyate, because it's not yours. It is God's own, and we must allow God to work within us. Do not let your hearts be troubled. But Jesus does not stop there. He gives us the reason why our hearts should not be troubled. He says to us, I am the way, the truth, and the... I am the way, the truth, and the... This is just not a comforting statement. It is a demanding one, because if Jesus is truly the way, the truth, and the life, then our lives must reflect that reality. So today, through these three readings that the church has presented us with, the church is showing us what it actually looks like to live out the Easter joy, not just to celebrate Easter. And I hope we understand that Easter is a season, eh? Easter is a season. It's not a one-day thing or the triduum and it's over. Easter is a season. And we are pointing towards, firstly, 40 days after Easter, Ascension. 40 days after Easter is Ascension. And 50 days after Easter is Pentecost. So we are pointing towards that. We are heading toward the Ascension, where Jesus will say, I am going, and I will come back. And the gospel today spoke about it. I am going to prepare a place for you. The first reading from Acts presents us with something very important. The early church was not perfect. There was tension, there was complaint, there was inequality. Some widows were being neglected in the daily distribution of food. People felt overlooked. There was a lot of murmuring and gossiping. This is important for us to hear, because sometimes we think that if we are a Christian community, everything should be smooth and peaceful. But the early church shows us that conflict is not the problem. The way we handle it is. Conflict is not the problem. Conflict will always present itself. But how do we handle the conflict? What is striking is how the apostles responded. They do not dismiss the complaint. They do not become defensive. They do not divide the community. Instead, they listened. They discerned. And they acted wisely. So when they heard the murmuring that things not going well, things not good, you know, one set of people getting a lot of food, another set of people not getting food, and all kinds of things, the apostles did not shy away. They listened. They discerned. And they handled the issues. And we are called to do the same thing, you know. Sometimes when we are part of something and somebody criticizes us, isn't that true? Isn't that true? They recognize that they cannot do everything themselves, so they appointed others, men filled with the Spirit and wisdom, to take responsibility for the practical needs of the community. In doing so, they preserve both charity and order. That is the way of Christ. Jesus himself did not come to be served, but to serve. And so, if he is truly our way, when our lives must reflect that same spirit of service and responsibility. Jesus did not come to be served. Jesus did not come to be served. And as Christians, many of us, you don't know who I am, you don't know my position. We hate all the time. I will deal with you. We experience it all the time. At workplaces, in church, all over. I'll show you who's in charge. I have resources at my disposal. I'll deal with you. That's what we say as Christians. Jesus never spoke those language. Jesus had every power in his hand to do whatever he wanted. But he was servant to all. And those of us who profess we are Christians must be servant to each other. Must be servant to each other. Too often in our homes we complain more than we contribute. This is not done, that is not done, this is not done, this is not done. But we don't lift a finger because mweki met kaila man pou fanye. Kai mweki la man pou fanye. Isn't that true? Isn't that true? Yes, you parents, you all behave that way a lot of times. I speak from experience. Mines were no different. Yeah, it's my house. Ekla you do, I love you by Salah. You've low living right away. Huh? I pray bomb glodo. You live low right away. Keep this out of affair. You got a bizo at the deal. It's true. It's true. In our workplaces, we limit ourselves to what is required, refusing to go beyond. That's not on my job description. We call ourselves Christians, and somebody reached there. They travel from Vieuxfort and Souffre and Soisel for a document, and because it's 12:30, you tell the person, come back at 1:30. Like 1:30, you are nowhere to be found, but you in church spirit capon, hypocrite. The Catholics does do it, the Seminaries does do it, the Pentecostals does do it, the evangelical, all of them doing it. They forget they are Christians when it is time to serve people. Sometimes they make you come up and down, a document that can take half an hour to get. They make you come up and down for weeks. Isn't that the truth? Yes. But if we embody our Christianity, none of these things will happen, because we will see ourselves as servants, Christ-like. What would Jesus do in those cases? WWJD, what would Jesus do? In the parish, we criticize leaders, we criticize ministers, we criticize the choirs, but we do not offer ourselves to help build what we claim is lacking. We do not offer ourselves to help build what we claim is lacking. But we're busy criticizing. We're busy criticizing. No ga criticize puet. Pièce puet. 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Too many parents see their children as bank accounts. I take care of you, so you have to take care of me, and you cannot go and become a priest, because if you go and become a priest, that don't have money, and you'll not take care of me. And we don't encourage people to become priests or religious. I became a priest and I'm never lacking. I am never, never, never lacking by the grace of God. Et tout le monde pour faire by mama moi, mais toujours ça fait. Always. When you least expect it, somebody brings you a pack of white t-shirts. Somebody brings you this, somebody brings you that. Never lacking. If I say I'm lacking, it's because of greed. Yes. The way of Christ is not the way of spectatorship. It is the way of participation. The way of Christ is not the way of spectatorship. It is the way of participation. Christ entered the world of the people who were around him. He went out. He cured the sick. He healed the blind. He fed the hungry. Not true? He raised the dead. He got involved in the messiness. Too often we stand up. We stand away. Moi, ça pas n'y a pour faire moi. Moi, moi, pas ça. Moi, ça pas à faire moi. We stand as spectators. The Christian life is not about spectating. It is about participation. Friends, brothers and sisters, do we see ourselves as servants to each other? To live Easter means that we move from being complainers to being contributors, from being passive to being responsible, from being consumers of the church to being builders of the church. Do not come and see what you can get from the church or from the parish, but see how best you can help build your parish. Don't come and see what you can get from the parish. In my short years as a priest, you know, there are occasions when we have fundraisers. Adam, you can do but boba. You can order your boy, day boy, twa boy, kat boy, ek you can party, you can leave pa paying. Vole. These people, they see, hey, the parish is a bois. Let me see what I can get from the parish. Don't see what you can get from the parish. You know, sometimes somebody give somebody something for the priest or for the parish. You can point losa yo avant pwet la hen ni bede le pwet la pa hen ni pies. Le moun na, final, Father, I send that for you. Did you get it? Ou men pli shock? Ou men pli shock? Pis ou pa jeme hen sabay la moun na vwe ya. Or what the person tell you was in the bag is not in the bag at all. They take in their share. Do not see what you can get from the parish. What is it you can do for your church to build your church? What is it you can do for your church? You know, we are here at Good Shepherd. What is it you can do to build Good Shepherd to be the best parish on the island? I'm not speaking only about physical and fixing things. No, I'm also speaking about spiritual life. Spiritual life. Do you bring peace to the parish? Do you bring harmony to the parish? Do you bring kindness to the parish? Do you bring generosity to the parish? What is it that you're bringing to the parish? Adam would say, ban. You're too jovial. The second reading this morning takes us deeper, not into what we do, but into who we are. St. Peter reminds us that we are not just individuals trying to get by in life. We are something far greater. We are living stones being built into a spiritual house. We are a chosen race, a royal priesthood, a holy nation, a people set apart to proclaim the works of God. Who are you? Who are you? We are reminded in the second reading, you are a chosen race, a royal priesthood, a holy nation, a people set apart to proclaim the works of God.

So the chosen generation is only the people that are standing there that feel they are chosen. Huh? Only the people who are standing that feel they are chosen. See's out of the country and western. See's out of jazz. Hold tout kozok adubut. Tout kozok adubut. Zola fwet. Huh? Zola fwet. Oh, I shine. Les gens qui étaient catholiques, qu'on soit en l'autre religion, toute cause en l'air. Take that again.

Amen. Amen. I know who I am. Please be seated. But here is where the struggle lies. Many Christians do not live according to this truth of who they are. We allow the world, our past, our failures, and even other people to tell us who we are. We live as though we are still in darkness, even though Christ has called us into his marvelous light. To say that Jesus is the truth means that we allow him, not society, not culture, not emotions, to define who we are. And this is very, very consequential. When we are tempted to lie, to cheat, or manipulate, we must remember we belong to the truth. When we are pulled into gossip and character assassination, which is so prevalent in the Caribbean, in St. Lucia, in this parish, we must remember that we are called to proclaim God's goodness, not spread negativity. When we feel worthless or broken, we must stand in the truth that we are chosen and loved by God. And no human being can take that away from us. Living the truth also means living with integrity. It means that we who are in church must be the same as who we are at home, at work, in the community. We cannot live double lives. Too many St. Lucians are living double lives. Too many St. Lucian Christians are living double lives. I want them to hear. Too many Christian Catholics, too many evangelicals, people who profess they are Christians, are living double lives. They do contrary to the word of God when they go on the job. If I lie, tell me I lie. If I lie, tell me I lie. They do one thing in church, they help. When they go on the job, they go in for people. They forget what the word of God is saying. They forget they receive communion. They forget we are all part of the one body of Christ. I want to challenge them out there to make St. Lucia a better place. Let's see me, Gwen. Yes, make St. Lucia a better place. Stop calling ourselves Christians and we're not living like Christians. Sanu popte femun wemize. We need to do that. We cannot be Christian in church and outside we are something totally different. No, that's not how it works. That's not how it works at all. Too many Christians profess faith with their lips but deny it with their actions. Easter calls us to step fully into the truth of who we are. People of light, people of dignity, people called to reflect God's presence in the world. People called to reflect God's presence in the world. At your work, at your home, in the church, on the block where you line, in the bars where you go for a drink, you must reflect Jesus at all times. You know, some of us Christians, we like to point fingers at people. Oh, this person is that. This person is this. This person is that. You don't see their lifestyle. They're living above their means. All kinds of things we're preoccupied with. Me zafe nou plisal. Zafe nou plisal. Allow people to be. Work out your salvation in fear and trembling. Because mon dieu pati ka ima do about Pearson. On that last final day, God will not ask you, hey, this person was living above their means. What kind of lifestyle that person was living? Kisa munsat. No, God will ask you, how did you live your life? How did you love? How did you love? Too many of my parishioners engage in gossip still. Yes, a lot of you all does gossip.
And you all need to stop it because you all are damaging the parish. You all are damaging the parish, which is the body of Christ. Too many of my parishioners are still judgmental of other people. Allow the people to live their lives. You don't know what trouble the person is going through. You don't know what trials and tribulation the persons are going through. You're busy judging them. Leave that to God. Leave that to God. Stop judging people. Allow people to live their lives. Mon Dieu, by munchas pour breathe. Tun ki moki de sabahu. One thing God asks us to do is to love as I have loved you. God don't ask you to judge anybody. God asks us to love each other as I have loved you. Everybody's fighting their battle. We don't know what battles people are fighting, but we're busy judging them. We're busy judging them. And when we do that, Mother Teresa of Calcutta says, if we judge people, we do not have time to love them. If we judge, when we judge people, we do not have time to love them. So the energy you take in judging people, put that energy in loving them. And see how the world will be a better place. I always say, whoever wants to judge me, that's you. I am living for me, not for you. I'm living for me. And I don't want anybody to live my life for me, because I don't want to live anybody else's lives for them. I'm living for me. Live for you. Check on your relationship with God. Guamundi, one your ways to save your soul. Yes, ukawi. Put ourselves out to love others. Put ourselves out to help others live better lives. Not to judge them. Not to push them in the drain. No, that's not what the Easter joy is about. That's not what Easter joy is about. Easter is about resurrection, new life, new beginnings. Easter calls us to step fully into the truth of who we are, people of light, people of dignity, people called to reflect God's presence in the world. In the gospel, Jesus brings everything together. He speaks to his disciples who are anxious, uncertain, and afraid of what is to come. And he tells them not to be troubled, because he's going ahead to prepare a place for them. But then Thomas asked the question that many of us are silently asking. Lord, we do not know where you are going. How do we know the way? And Jesus responds with one of the most profound statements in all of Scripture. I am the way, the truth, and the life. I am the way, the truth, and the life. Not only that, he goes further and says, whoever has seen me has seen the Father. In other words, Jesus is visible. Jesus is the visible sign of God. And then he makes an even more challenging statement. Whoever believes in me will do the works that I do, and even greater works. This means that our lives as Christians are meant to make God visible. Are we hearing that? This means that our lives as Christians are meant to make God visible. People may never read the Bible. They may never enter a church, but they will encounter you. Listen carefully. People may never read the Bible. They may never enter a church, but they will encounter you. And through you, they must encounter Jesus Christ. Through you, they must encounter Jesus Christ.
It is not abstract. It is deeply practical. It is how we should live every day as Christians. When we are insulted, do we react with anger or do we respond with restraint? When we are hurt, do we hold on to resentment and grudges or do we choose forgiveness? When we are in positions of power, do we dominate or do we serve? In our families, the life of Christ must be seen in patience, in listening, in sacrifice. In our workplaces, it must be seen in honesty, diligence, and respect. In our society, especially where there is violence and division, it must be seen when we choose peace, when we refuse to contribute to hatred, and when we stand for what is right, even when it is unpopular. When we stand for what is right, even when it is unpopular. Many of y'all support friends blindly. Is my party that do it? It have to be right, and y'all know better. Is my friend that say it? It must be right. My friend can do no wrong. Isn't that true? Yes. The only person we have to give blind allegiance to is God. That's the only person we have to give blind allegiance to is God. We cannot follow anybody else blindly. Because some of your own people, they will take you to hell with them. They will take you to hell because they don't behave like Christians. They don't do the things they're supposed to do. They don't stand up for what is right. They don't treat people well. And all of you all know somebody who does not treat another person well. True or false? Yes. What are you doing about it? True. What are you doing about it? Christianity is not about spectator. It is about participation. So, to live Easter is to make Christ visible in the ordinary moments of our lives, brothers and sisters. Today's readings leave us with no room for comfortable Christianity. If Jesus is truly your way, then your life must reflect service and responsibility. Are our lives lives of service? Lani, Ashai Munisia, Kisa fe electrical work. Lenu nearby pufe, you all are nowhere to be found. Lani Ashai Mun, Kisa fe to avai jade, to avai landscaping. When we ask four people, where are you all? We were trying to do a register of the talents we have in the parish. Very few of you all registered. Pisokwe, sefrines notively. Very few of you registered. Pisokwe, sefrines notively. If we have a register of the talents in our parish, when we have work, we know who to call. True or false? Your by weapon, bizarre hypocrite. We beg you all. We are putting together a register of the various talents in the parish. Very, very, very few people registered. Ek den zokai tune de, zokai di, oh, twa navin la mes, na bay la chet, yon twa vay, yo pa ba twa vay yo. Si nou pa ba twa vay la, ki manye nou sav, ki sa o safe.
Timwe wrong. I tell you all already, don't play with me, because the way you all behave, it will come to bite you all back. It will come to bite you all back. For weeks we were begging, you know, Wendy was at the door, Cora, whoever else was at the door, you know, register. What are your talents? What are your gifts? What you can do? Hey, you pa register, peace, freeness, power, slime. Ma eme freeness, peace, freeness, ka hashida. Na toa vai pou samwevle. Yes. So if we do not know what you are capable of doing and we have a little work, how can we contact you? How can we contact you? If Jesus is truly your way, then your life must reflect service and responsibility. If Jesus is truly your truth, then your life must reflect integrity and identity in Him. If Jesus is truly your life, then your actions must make Him visible to others. Before we profess the creed this morning, I invite you to examine your life honestly. Are you truly walking in the way of Christ? Are you choosing convenience over commitment? Are you living in the truth of Christ? Or are you hiding behind lies and double standards? Monte, St. Lucia have a lot of people living behind double standards. I see them, I interact with them, I grin with them. A lot of St. Lucians who call themselves Christians are living double standards. You got to yon by, they those are lot bagay. Isn't that true? Okay. Call me. Mukakuye, your long phone naka hashi, your power weapon. Or they change their number on you already. Or they see the phone ringing, they look at it. Kisa misif lanko, I can meet at it. I've seen it done in my presence. Yes. It's true. That's why I tell people, you see, when I on my business, don't tell me, oh, Father, I'll give you that for the parish. Father, I'll give you this for the parish. Father, I'll give you that for the parish. And you expect me to beg you, to call you, to ask you what you promised me, not this priest. P.I.S. Yeah. If you say you will give something to the parish priest must not be chasing you down for what you offered, because you wanted to look good in the presence of other people who were there at the moment. Mansa, lot kote. Mansa. Is the life of Christ visible in you? Or is it your faith? Or is your faith something you practice only on Sundays? Do we only practice our faith on Sundays? And that goes to every St. Lucian listening to me this morning. Every St. Lucian. Do we only practice our faith on Sundays? And Monday to Friday, no a la place to have I know, I feel mauvais day. In the schools, the teachers and the principals. In the hospitals, the nurses and the doctors, the lawyers. In the hotels, the managers, the senior managers, the supervisors. They call themselves Christians. In the government service. In the private sector. Do we only practice our faith on Sundays? If we practice our faith only on Sundays, what do we do Monday to Saturday or Monday to Friday for those who are 7 days? What do we do? Eklemwe di, Christians ni move stick avan pa ti pa chi at the disovely fashi.
Not only Catholics, you know. Not only Catholics. Because the St. Lucians who profess they are Christians, if we had to put our Christianity into action, St. Lucia would be heaven on earth. St. Lucia would be heaven on earth. Some of them, all they concern about is how much profit the company make at the end of the year and how much bonus they can go home with, and they do not take care of the staff who work hard to make the bonus. I used to work, you know. I used to work, so I know. I'm not coming and say hairseer. I speak from experience. Some companies, oh, we don't have money for this. We don't have money for that because it's not important. And you see in the management coming with all kind of koshoni they want to do, and they're getting the money to do it. I lie? I lie? I work, you know. I used to work. I remember one time I was sent on a field mission, and I went to the financial controller and I said to them, I needed some money because we're going out of office. You have to provide us with water. You have to provide. He tell me, go and fill a bottle of water in the pipe and go with it. He tell me that. He goes off sarcasm, chairman. Me say, I say, Catholic, I get a bite la communion. C'est ça croisé chez moi. Ouais, c'est ça qui croisé chez moi. Catholique, il était qu'à payer la communion et qu'il a dit moi ça. Là, ils savent ça wrong. And a lot, no, I'm serious. A lot of Christians, they do things at work, not realizing what they're doing is sinful. And all they're concerned about is protecting the interests of the company. Some of you need to change your lives because you're going to go to hell and the company will make lots of money. I'm serious. All they see is the bottom line. The bottom line, how much profit they can make this year, how much profit they can make this financial year, and the staff are suffering. The staff are suffering. When you tell me a company can make 60 million in profit, 60 million in profit, what does that mean? They've paid all their debts already, you know, and they still have 60 million. And then the workers now have to strike for them to get a little 5% increase. Vous pouvez essayer mauvaise thé? Vous pouvez essayer mauvaise thé? You can make 60 million in profit. You've paid all your debts. You've taken out everything, all donations you've given already, and you still make 60 million. And your workers have to take you to the union. The union have to ask them to put on their tools, and you're still fighting not to give them a 5% increase. And some of those people in top management, they're in the Catholic Church. They're in the Catholic Church. And come and tell me, oh, Father, you're attacking us. Yes, I'm attacking you all because you're all doing the wrong thing. The same way you want to build big house and buy motor car and buy Lamborghini, the staff, the lower people want to buy a little jalopy too. Yes. So don't practice your faith only on a Sunday. At the end of the day, the reality, we must face it. If people cannot see Christ in us, we are not yet living out the resurrection. If people cannot see Christ in us, we are not yet living out the resurrection. People must be able to see Christ in us.
We must stop judging people. Some of us, our sins are in secret, but we're pointing this person doing that, this person doing that, this etnografe worse. Etnokwe munpa have. Nukwe munpa save. But we're busy judging people. Christ did not judge anybody. Christ did not judge anybody. The woman caught in adultery, he said, anyone who is without sin, cast the first stone. Anyone who is without sin, cast the first stone. And many of you all, St. Lucian, out there, busy judging people. If you are without sin, cast the first stone. Moi toujours dis merci bon Dieu clason pas parler. 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Ah, bon bye, the walls of the guest houses don't talk. Girl, our marriage would be broken. You know, I say that, and I remember a joke that Father Michel gave. You know, this young priest in France, this young priest, you know, they had confession, and they had certain expressions for certain things. So when a married man or a married woman went to somebody else, they referred to it as falling over the bridge. So many people came to confession and to talk about they fell over the bridge. So there was a function, and the young priest went to the function and met the mayor of the town. And said to the mayor, Mr. Mayor, when are you going to fix that bridge? Because many people are falling over that bridge, including your wife who has fallen 3 times. But you're right now. Huh? Yes. So Mr. Mayor, même t'es plus choc. Madame, moi, accordez-moi 3 coups. You know, so friends, we need, I hate the thing of us judging people. You know, if we know something about somebody, help the person to live a better life. Help the person to live a better life. You know, Jesus did not condemn anybody. You know, if anyone is without sin, cast the first stone. And then when he raised his head, he saw everybody had left. What did he say? Has no one condemned you? Neither do I. Go and sin no more. And I want us to take this as a parish community. I want us to take this as a country. Vengeance is mine, says the Lord. Let us stop condemning people. Let us stop sending people to hell, because Jesus is the way, the truth, and the life. And it's not because our sins are different that people don't know of our own sins, or we are not sinners. Allow people to grow in their relationship with God. We are all at different points. Let God's grace bless us, guide us, protect us, that we may journey from strength to strength and ask God for mercy, for pardon, for strength. For the many times when we continue to judge people, many times when we continue to point fingers at people, and we point fingers at people on hearsay, they say, I think so. We need to stop that as a people, as a parish, as a country. And let us aspire to be the best that
that we can. Let us stop spoiling people's reputation.

than out there. Let us stop spoiling people's reputation out there. Abai fait, nous pas savons qui ça qui fait, but we have our own story. If Jesus is the way, the truth, and the life, in people's reputation out there. Let us stop spoiling people's reputation out there. Abai fait, nous pas savons qui ça qui fait, but we have

0: So let us all stand to profess our faith in Christ Jesus, in the one holy Catholic and Apostolic Church. I believe in one God, the Father, the Almighty, maker of heaven and earth, of all things visible and invisible. I believe in one Lord, Jesus Christ, the only begotten Son of God, born of the Father before all ages, God from God, light from light, true God from true God, begotten, not made, consubstantial with the Father. Through him all things were made, for us men and for our salvation. He came down from heaven, and by the Holy Spirit was incarnate of the Virgin Mary and became man. For our sake he was crucified under Pontius Pilate. He suffered death and was buried, and rose again on the third day in accordance with the Scriptures. He ascended into heaven and is seated at the right hand of the Father. He will come again in glory to judge the living and the dead, and his kingdom will have no end. I believe in the Holy Spirit, the Lord, the giver of life, who proceeds from the Father and the Son, who with the Father and the Son is adored and glorified, who has spoken through the prophets. I believe in one holy, Catholic, and Apostolic Church. I confess one baptism for the forgiveness of sins, and I look forward to the resurrection of the dead and the life of the world to come. Amen. Trusting in God, we turn to him with our prayers, knowing that he is the way, the truth, and the life.
1: After every intercessory prayer, our response, Lord, hear our prayer.
2: Lord, hear our prayer.
1: For the church, that it continues to witness to the resurrection by being living stones built into a spiritual house. For the Holy Father's intention for the month of May, that everyone, from large producers to small consumers, be committed to avoid wasting food and to ensure that everyone has access to quality food, we pray to the Lord.
2: Lord, hear our prayer.
1: For world leaders, that they may govern like the apostles of the early church and strive to govern for the common good. For world peace, we pray for an end to wars, to violence, and the suffering of those living in fear. We pray to the Lord.
2: Lord, hear our prayer.
1: For families, that they welcome God's love through patience and forgiveness, allowing each other to live as God intended. For those who have lost their way, that they may be drawn to Jesus, who gives life to the full, for all who trust in him, we pray to the Lord.
2: Lord, hear our prayer.
1: We pray for the grace this week to recognize Jesus as the way, the truth, and the life, trusting him always in all that we do. For the sick and the suffering, that they may experience a special blessing of new and renewed hope during this Easter season, we pray.

0: To the Lord.
1: Lord,
0: and in the silence of our hearts, we add our personal needs and desires. We pray to the Lord.
1: Lord, hear our prayer.
2: We pray for local vocations to the priesthood, religious life, that the Lord would touch the hearts of those men out there, women, to answer to his call. The harvest is rich, but the laborers are not many. We pray, Lord, that you'd send many into your harvest to respond to your call to serve you. We pray to the Lord.
1: Lord, hear our prayer.
2: We pray for Bishop-elect Robert Boxey, that the Lord would continue to bless him and guide him, strengthen him into this new mission, this new journey he's beginning. We pray to the Lord.
1: Lord, hear our prayer.
2: And we ask all this through Christ our Lord.
1: Amen.
3: During this time, brothers and sisters, we'll have our collection. And be reminded that we have our second collection today, our covenant envelopes. The choir will lead us in singing, I Am the Way.

Shall we all stand, brothers and sisters, for the presentation of gifts as the choir leads us in singing All That We Have, number 18 in our moments of celebration.

0: Pray, sisters and brothers, that my sacrifice and yours may be acceptable to God, the Almighty Father.
1: May the Lord accept the sacrifice at your hands for the praise and glory of his name, for our good and the good of all his holy church.
0: O God, who by the wonderful exchange effected in this sacrifice have made us partakers of the one supreme Godhead, grant, we pray, that as we have come to know your truth, we may make it ours by a worthy way of life, through Christ our Lord.
2: Amen.

It is truly right and just, our duty and our salvation, at all times to acclaim you, O Lord, but in this time above all to lord you yet more gloriously when Christ, our Passover, has been sacrificed. Through him the children of light rise to eternal life, and the halls of the heavenly kingdom are thrown open to the faithful. For his death is our ransom from death, and in his rising the life of all has risen.

Holy, O Lord, the fount of all holiness, make holy therefore these gifts, we pray, by sending down your Spirit upon them like the dewfall, so that they may become for us the body and blood of our Lord Jesus Christ. At the time he was betrayed and entered willingly into his passion, he took bread and, giving thanks, broke it and gave it to his disciples, saying, "Take this, all of you, and eat of it, for this is my body, which will be given up for you." In a similar way, when supper was ended, he took the chalice and once more giving thanks, he gave it to his disciples, saying, "Take this, all of you, and drink from it. For this is the chalice of my blood, the blood of the new and eternal covenant, which will be poured out for you and for many for the forgiveness of sins. Do this in memory of me." The mystery of faith.

O Lord, as we celebrate the memorial of the Blessed Passion, the resurrection from the dead, and the glorious assumption of ascension into heaven,

Therefore, as we celebrate the memorial of his death and resurrection, we offer you, Lord, the bread of life and the chalice of salvation, giving thanks that you have held us worthy to be in your presence and minister to you. Humbly we pray that partaking of the body and blood of Christ, we may be gathered into one and by the Holy Spirit. Remember, Lord, your church spread throughout the world and bring her to the fullness of charity, together with Leo, our Pope, Gabriel, our Bishop, and all the clergy. Remember also our brothers and sisters who have fallen asleep in the hope of the resurrection and all who have died in your mercy. Welcome them into the light of your face. Have mercy on us all, we pray, that with the Blessed Virgin Mary, Mother of God, Blessed Joseph, her spouse, with the Blessed Apostles, St. Michael, St. Lucy, St. John Vianney, St. Oscar Romero, St. Padre Pio, and with all the saints who have pleased you throughout the ages, we may merit to be co-heirs to eternal life and may praise and glorify you through your Son, Jesus Christ. Through him and with him and in him, O God, Almighty Father, in the unity of the Holy Spirit, all glory and honor is yours forever and ever.

0: at the Savior's command and formed by divine teaching, we dare to pray, Our Father, who art in heaven, hallowed be thy name, thy kingdom come, thy will be done on earth as it is in heaven. Give us this day our daily bread, and forgive us our trespasses, as we forgive those who trespass against us. And lead us not into temptation,
1: but deliver us from evil.
0: Deliver us, Lord, we pray, from every evil. Graciously grant peace in our days, that by the help of your mercy, we may be always free from sin and safe from all distress, as we await the blessed hope and the coming of our Savior, Jesus Christ.
1: For the kingdom, the power, and the glory are yours, now and forever.
0: Lord Jesus Christ, who said to your apostles, "Peace I leave you, my peace I give you." Lord, look not on our sins, but on the faith of your church, and graciously grant her peace and unity in accordance with your will, who live and reign forever and ever.
1: Amen.
0: The peace of the Lord be with you always.
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Lord, I'm not worthy that you should enter under my roof, but only say the word and my soul shall be healed.

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Please be seated for the notices.

0: Today, Sunday the 3rd, 5th Sunday of Easter, Year A. Our 8 a.m. Holy Mass was offered for the intention of all parishioners. Masses for the week, Monday to Friday at 6 a.m. Monday to Friday, prayer to end crime and violence. Cherise and Chanel Thrupp, success in exams. Samson and Cynthia Felix on their third wedding anniversary. Ingrid Charles and family for traveling mercies. The 60th birthday of Marlene DeMille and Philippa Jeremy for healing. Repose of the souls of Joseph Severin, Mr. Sugar, and Nelson and Bernice Anthony. Parish services this week, Wednesday the 6th at 3 p.m., we have the funeral of Gavin Zacharias St. Marth. And on Thursday the 7th at 3 p.m., we have the funeral of Martha Lambert, also known as Winifred of Barata. Choir members, you are asked to attend both funerals. Saturday the 9th at 6 p.m., we'll have our vigil mass. Denny Stanislaus, birthday intention. Repose of the souls of Nelson and Bernice Anthony. And repose of the soul of Joseph Severin, Mr. Sugar. Next Sunday, the 10th, 6th Sunday of Easter, Year A, Mother's Day. Our 8 a.m. Holy Mass will be offered for the intention of all parishioners. Parish notices, Bibles are available at $85. 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The animator will be on Saturday evening, Vernetta John, Lector 1, Priscilla Jeremy, Lector 2, Janice Frederick. On Sunday, our animator will be Marva Daniel, Lector 1, Veronica Favre Vitalis, and the Lector 2, Cora Muris Alfred. The senior choir will be having a cake sale, fish cake, eggs, tea, juice, corn, cookies, everything, breakfast plates. We'll have the breakfast plates at $10, but everything else will be sold separately. So please support them as they're raising funds for a worthy cause. Reminder of prayer meeting in church this afternoon at 4 p.m. Cleaning of the church next weekend will be done by the Pebush community and will be followed by the senior choir. Our recessional hymn will be Blessed Be the Lord, number 34, in our moments of celebration.
1: Good morning. Have a good week. Good morning, brothers and sisters. So we thank the community of Kako and Debara for cleaning the church over the period of Friday and Saturday. So thank you very much for coming out. I would like to thank all those who came out to support our Easter extravaganza. I've not heard of the figures, but I'm sure we made 2 cents more than we had before. So thank you for all those who worked hard behind the scenes, in front of the scenes, behind the grass, in front of the grass. You know, everybody who made the extravaganza a success, thank you so very much. You know, it's coming together to build our parish community. So thank you, thank you, thank you. Some people are still owing me some monies for my organ. Y'all have not given your benches. So some people are still owing. It's time for us to start ordering. So because we need to order it so it can get here on good time. But what we have decided, whatever we collect after we've paid for the organ or the keyboard or whatever, we will use it to enhance our sound system, our music system, and everything, and to make it up to another, take it to another level. That making sense? That making sense? So we need to do, you know, to fix it. This drum set that we are enjoying is 28 years old. Oh, 26. Maybe 2 years alone. The drum set is 26 years old. And Jamali and others have been twisting my arm. Father, we need a new drum set. So I'm hoping that with whatever we are collecting would be enough for us to buy a proper drum set for the parish. Rod, we not buy no bass guitar. Don't look at me. And then we can, what's the name, Nikev? The thing Jamali want to put. We need to get drum shields as well. You know, so there's a lot to be done. So thank you, all those who have contributed and all those who will give me the rest of the bench money. Thank you very much for that. We need to raise the standard, you know, to prepare for the celebration of the 80 years of this parish community. I was having breakfast with somebody yesterday, and I got a wonderful gift for the parish, but I will not say what it is. When it happens, you will all see it, and I'm sure you will be happy with it. You know, so we are working, and we are bringing, we are going to make this thing second to none. I told you all that, eh? This parish must become second to none in the Archdiocese of Castries. Yes, yes. So, you know, hey, me my hand envelope. Praise the Lord, Jesus. Oui. Envelope Kapali. Thank you very much. Thank you. Where? Envelope Kapali. Don't look. So, thank you. Thank you. Depuis l'argent. Vous savez. So, thank you to all those who. Hey, me envelope toujours boîte. Thank you very much. You see, we want to buy the new stuff and to upgrade, you know, for our côté à quoi? Hey, envelope toujours. Thank you. Yes. So thank you very much to all those who've contributed and all those, you know, who've given me envelopes on the side. You know, thank you so very much. So don't worry, we will get where we are going. You know, last night I was looking at the church and I said the poles need to paint. So white paint, Harris paints, here we come. Yes. Sorry? So next week is Mother's Day, and what we want to do, two things. So we want to encourage people to, as we have a custom of doing, those of you who have lost your mother, you know, to light a candle for your mother. So that will be incorporated in the program. Also, we want to do an exchange of gifts. People, buy something for you. It does not have to be big, you know. Buy a little thing, a scented candle, put it in a nice little bag, and come and hand it to your mother on Mother's Day. Can we do that? Can we do that? Yeah, we say yes, but people don't do it when the day comes. We want to make it, it's showing appreciation to your mother. Somebody said to me, I probably have never given my mother a gift. It's a good occasion. It does not have to be $1,000. It does not have to be $500. You know, a little something just to say, thank you for mothering me. You understand? So I invite all of you to buy your mothers a little gift. A little gift. Buy her a manicure, a pedicure, voucher, something, you know, and just to treat them, you know. So Sunday, we will have a particular place in the Mass where we invite you to give the mothers that gift. And the choir will sing medals for mothers at that time. Anything else I'm forgetting? Vocations collection, we did not take it on the appropriate day, so next week we will just have a second collection for vocations. So we'll not give you envelopes, we will just have a second collection for vocations. We were supposed to take it, I think, last week, and we didn't do that. We need to be able to raise funds to pay school for the people who we are calling to become priests. So vocations collection will be next week. All those celebrating birthdays and anniversaries, please come up for a blessing. Oh, yes. So, one more thing. The tiles we are looking at, I think we have agreed that we cannot use the big, big, big tiles. And we are using the 24 by 24. It's costing $25 for one. I know there's a family that says they want to take a whole section, you know, so we are collecting, still collecting, and we will let you know. We saw it at M&C's, $25 for a tile, so we want to start as soon as possible and to make the sanctuary really, really, really look good. So thank you very much for all those who have contributed and continue contributing to boosting up our parish. Yeah, Deacon tell me, though, mash up his makeup last night. Well, today they're getting it. Yes. So we stand. God our Father, we thank you for the gift of life. We thank you for the gift of birthdays. We thank you for the gift of each other. We thank you for the gift of married life. We pray for all those celebrating birthdays, praying all those celebrating wedding anniversaries, whatever anniversaries they may be celebrating in their lives. We pray, Lord, that you'll always lead them, that they will always see you as the way, the truth, and the life, that they will always seek you above everything else, and in their own life will give you glory by the way they live, that they will be good homilies to people who encounter them in their daily living. We ask that you shower your blessings upon them. Give them strength. Give them courage to serve you and to let your face shine upon them and be gracious to them in the name of the Father and of the Son and of the Holy Spirit.

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1: May God, who by the resurrection of his only begotten Son, was pleased to confer on you the gift of redemption and of adoption, give you gladness by his blessing.
2: Amen.
1: May he, by whose redeeming work you have received the gift of everlasting freedom, make you heirs to an eternal inheritance.
2: Amen.
1: And may you, who have already risen with Christ in baptism through faith, by living in a right manner on this earth, be united with him in the homeland of heaven.
2: Amen.
1: And may the blessing of the Almighty God, the Father, the Son, and the Holy Spirit come down on you and remain with you forever.
2: Amen.

to have a wonderful Sunday and a blessed week ahead of you. Those of you who are able and willing, parish feast for Grozile this afternoon at 4 p.m., you are all welcome. And we remember Father Atanas in our prayers. His sister died last week, so we keep him in prayers. Father Atanas, parish priest of St. Joseph the Worker.

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Call 452-6040 from Monday to Friday. Call and make arrangements for your deaf announcements and celebratories to be heard at 7 a.m. and 1 p.m. Monday to Saturday, and on Sunday right after the church service with Father Albert from the Babano Good Shepherd Catholic Church.

It is with profound sadness that we announce the passing of Clarence Joseph St. Marth, also known as Kade, who resided at Jiwa, Babono. He passed away on Friday, 24th April 2026 at 7:20 p.m. at his residence. He was 69 years old. The funeral service for Clarence Joseph St. Marth, also known as Kade, will be announced in a subsequent broadcast. The body now lies at Rambali's Funeral Parlor, Calvary Road, Castries. May he rest in perfect peace.

Father, in the name of Jesus, I pray for those discouraged. 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I pray for those who have no more hope, who are angry, who are frustrated, who are tired, who are enraged, who are asking questions, who are looking for you. Father, I pray just by your power, by your spirit, that you settle their souls, Father. Settle our souls. 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Settle our souls to be able to be enlarged and stretched and have the capacity for what you're going to do. Settle us, Father. Settle us. Settle the nation. Hallelujah. Settle the angry.

what people may do to us, how people may hate us, to affect what you're doing in us. Woo! With the rest of the Holy Spirit. And Father, we release your power. We release your word. We release your spirit. We release, we release, hallelujah. We release the axe, your axe, the hammer, the sword of the spirit. We release.

silverware. We're standing on your faithfulness, your consistency, your never changingness. That's what we're speaking and praying from. Some of us may not have all the hope we need, may be discouraged, but we thank you that there's an authority that is so much stronger than our hopelessness. There's an authority that's so much stronger than our discouragement. It's the authority of our Lord Jesus Christ, who reigns on this earth. Yeah, who reigns on this earth. Father, have your way. We will trust you. We will trust you. We will trust you. We will trust you.

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0: 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Kiss FM, good afternoon, you're on the air, good afternoon. Happy birthday, Madeleine Fauché.
1: Thank you. I have 79 today.
0: A 70, wow. Happy birthday to you. Big party today, right?
1: No, I just make a lunch for the children, that's all.
0: Oh, my goodness me. Yes. They should be making a lunch for you, Madeleine.
1: Exactly.
0: All the very best on your special day, yeah?
1: Yeah, thank you.
0: You must call me again, yeah?
1: Yeah, I'll call you, yeah.
0: Oh, my man.
1: My brother, he called me already.
0: We'll do just that. Welcome to Sunday Country. Bye-bye now.
1: My friend, Selena, the culture and... What's the name of this?
0: Eugenia. Right then.
1: Tomorrow I will not have because my mass is tomorrow.
0: Oh, right then. Okay. All right. All the very best. Happy birthday.
1: Thank you.
0: Bye-bye. This one's for you.

afternoon, you on the air. Kiss FM, good afternoon, you on the air. I am right here. Every Sunday, I'm right here with you. Do you have something turned up very high at the moment? Hello, dear listener, can you hear me? Hello? Okay, we can't hear our listener at the moment. All right, we'll have to turn her off because we can't hear her. She's got two conversations going on.

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Well, if you're just joining us, good afternoon to you. Our phone lines are going crazy. I know in the north we have a little problem there with regard to the internet. Lots of issues there. But I'm right here with you on Kiss FM. Sunday country. We say welcome wherever you are. North, south, east, west, of St. Lucia. Good afternoon to you. Very, very hot in St. Lucia today. I take this one from the top.

A double play there from Juan and Mac on this very, very hot Sunday afternoon. I want to say welcome to Sunday Country and sing good afternoon to Shyla. I caught a little listen there of our song Sunday Country. And we'll be playing it once again to Shyla and everyone listening to us, reminding you that every Sunday is Sunday Country right here on Kiss FM. I'm so lucky to have Acorn in here. Otherwise, I don't know what I'd do. Once again, wherever you are, north, south, east, west of St. Lucia, welcome to Sunday Country.

Oh, she is celebrating her birthday today. Happy birthday to you, Madeline. And of course, the little one should be cooking for her, but she's cooking. We've got to say good afternoon to Eleanor, and our deepest condolences to Eleanor. We've got Lucita already joining us on Kiss FM. And to Marty saying good afternoon, wherever you are, north, south, east, west of St. Lucia, good afternoon. We also say good afternoon, happy Sunday to Monica in Bosejo. Well, here's the one penned just for you.

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once again we say welcome to Sunday Country. As we say good afternoon, we've got to say good afternoon to... Oh my goodness. Okay, somebody's gone mad there at the moment. It says good afternoon to you, my favorite station. Good day, Marlo. Blessed Sunday to you. I'm proudly saying happy birthday to my big boy, my son, Dylan Eugene, who's celebrating his birthday on Thursday. Advanced birthday greetings to him. Happy, happy birthday to you, my boy. One more year is saying goodbye. Anyway, enjoy your birthday when it comes. I know you will be at work, what you like doing best. All these greetings coming from your dear mom, Gertrude of Forestier, and God's blessings upon you. Wherever you are, good day to you. Auntie Maud, thank you so much for already joining us on Sunday Country. Dylan Eugene, advance birthday greetings to you.

Tammy Wynette as we say good afternoon to Mr. Ivan Gaspar and his dear daughter there in Denry. Happy Sunday to each and everyone joining us right now on Kiss FM. Of course, we've had problems there with Wi-Fi, internet. And let's run that by you one more time.

0: You spent that money, didn't you?
1: I didn't spend
0: that. I ought to box your jaws.
1: Oh, you'd hit your mama before you hit me.
0: You just run that by me one more time. Run that by me one more
1: time. I don't want to run that by you one more time.
0: Shut your mouth.
1: I don't have to. You ain't.
2: Yes, when love doesn't work, you're joining us on the 24-hour Love Station Sunday. Good afternoon to you if you're just tuning in. A scotcher in St. Lucia with the weather.
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going to say good afternoon to Mr. Kudra. We do hope that you're keeping fine. 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I've got to say good afternoon to Lensha.

0: Good afternoon, Mala. Beautiful day, beautiful music. So enjoyed it. This is Justin. So can you play Charlie Pride for me, please? She's just too good to be true. For you, Mala. Thank you. Have a great afternoon. Beautiful day. Bye.
1: I've got to say thank you to Justin.
2: Sometimes late.
1: Pleasant Sunday to you.

We've got to say thank you to Justin joining us on Sunday Country this afternoon. Thank you so much for your selection. We'll continue with Charlie Pride. 16 minutes past the hour of 2 in Silesia. Yes, and if you're just joining us on Ireland, enjoy your stay.

We're going to take this one from the top as we say good afternoon to Elizabeth in New Jersey. Mawa, say good afternoon to you. Elizabeth in New Jersey. We also say good afternoon to Yolanda and Justin in Denver.

I'm going to say good afternoon to all the couples joining us on Kiss FM. Mr. Macarian and his dear wife, Mrs. Macarian. Also Ashton and his dear wife, Colleen. Good afternoon to all of you. Mr. and Mrs. Marcel. Ed Jagger and his dear wife, Cynthia. Good afternoon to all of you, wherever you may be. Sunday Country.

0: Well, we've got to take this one from the top as we say good afternoon to Mrs. Felix there in Enchapo. Good afternoon to you, wherever you are, joining us from the top as we do it for Mrs. Felix.
1: Today I passed you on the...
0: Good afternoon to you, Loretta.
1: And

Gotta say good day to Mimi in Edmonton, Canada. Also, Mr. and Mrs. XL in Toronto. Madua, good afternoon to you. We've got to say good day to Dr. Charles and his dear wife as well. Good afternoon to all of you joining us. Happy Sunday to Dr. Charles and his

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And here's one from LM Stone. Once again, thank you so much for keeping it right there, Linus Modest. Good afternoon to you wherever you may be. Here's one of your tunes as we say good afternoon to

afternoon to Patricia Lionel. Happy Sunday to you. Thank you all for joining us on KISS FM, your 24-hour love station. 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

0: This is where we go into that commercial break. 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
1: St. Lucia, Haunt 7 TV was the first to bring you a full HD newscast. 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
0: We say thank you for keeping it KISS, your 24-hour love station. Sunday Country on KISS. We got a little note there coming in from Claude. How are you? It says, I'm listening to you every day, Marla. Thank you. Just heard you called us out. That's Claude and Lindo. I'd like to send happy Sunday greetings to Marcella, also known as Dudu in Piat. Dudu in Piat, Grand Riviere. Good afternoon to you. Greetings coming from Claude and Lindo. Wherever you are, thank you so much for keeping it KISS, your 24-hour love station. Sunday Country, a little touch of Melba. As we say good day to Fanny and her dear husband, Julian, in the UK.
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0: To Madeleine Fauché. And Belle playing in Soufre. And Eugenia is wishing Madeleine Fauché all the very best on her special day today. A little touch of Jim Reeves, Sunday Country.

That's all the love going out to Madeline Fushi on her special day. All the very best going out to you on this day. Happy birthday, Madeline, in Belplaine in Souffre.

I've got to take this one from the top as we say happy Sunday greetings to a dear mom, that's Ursula in Delsey-Suzel, and a dear sister Kerry and Soraya. This is all coming from Julita in Rochester. Good day to each and every one of you joining us on KISS FM Sunday Country.

We've got to take this one from the top as we say good afternoon to Mr. Cool Breeze, wishing him a happy, happy Sunday. 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

0: These few moments belong to Dilly Supermarket. And to all the mothers joining us this afternoon, wishing you a happy Sunday.
1: Guitars and the moon.

to say good afternoon to Alberta in New York. Good afternoon to you. Thank you so much for your note. Once again, these moments belong to Dilly's Supermarket Mother's Day Special.

0: Bring it all for Dilly Supermarket's special day, special Mother's Day, yeah? Uh-huh, Supermarket Mother's Day special right here for Dilly's Supermarket. And, of course, reminding you of the 10th of May, don't you dare forget that day, a special day put aside
1: if there's
0: for all mothers,
1: for
0: fathers as well.

got to take this one from the top, as it says, Happy Sunday to my mother, Miss May in Saltibus, my four girls, Keisha, Sherri-Anne, Vianney, Stacy, my granddaughter, Marla, and my family from Virgin. There's taking it from the top for you and your family. Thank you so much for your note there. We appreciate that. All the way there in Saltibus.

Say a big wow there, as Alberta's written in to say my mom will be 100 years on May the 18th, and it will be my birthday on the 9th. All the very, very best advance birthday greetings to you, Alberta, and your mom, who's going to be 100 years, a milestone. We continue with the music right here on Kiss FM. As I say good afternoon to DJ Rusty, good afternoon to you, DJ Rusty, and of course your dear son.

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We've got to say good afternoon to the three Brooke girls, Brooke, Brooks, and Broken. Good afternoon to all three of y'all. Much love going out to you and yours. Our three Brooke girls there.

got to say good day to Mr. Albert, Veronica Franklin and David Franklin. Good afternoon. Mr. O.E., good afternoon to you too.

0: Talvin Babineau, good afternoon. Sister Love, Lacqua Babineau.
1: Well, I just looked
0: in Kako, Jira, Sophie, good afternoon.
1: I'm still pretending I don't need you.

0: pray.
1: We're going to take this one from the top as we say good afternoon to Mr. Albert, Mr. Meggs, yes, the Parkers as well. Mr. Swish, good afternoon. And we've got to say good afternoon to Mr. Shepard and Luther Henry, our baker boy. Now, Celia, good afternoon to you. A good day, really, in the UK.
0: In the shadows.
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0: Music coming there from Alan Jackson. Brushing up to the hour of five already. We need to take commercial break. Yes, we've got a good thing going on there with Sunday Country. Once again, we say thank you for joining us on Kiss FM.
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2: Yes, we've got to say good afternoon to everyone joining us on Kiss FM. It was so lovely to hear Rusty's voice calling in. Thank you ever so much, Rusty. God bless you. Yes, his blessings going out to you as well. Wherever you are, good afternoon. Thank you so much for joining us on Sunday Country. Here's Ricky Skaggs. Kiss FM, good afternoon, you on the air? Good afternoon, you on the air, sir? You live?
3: Good afternoon, Naila.
2: Good afternoon. Hello, Lucy. I'm very well. How are you, Lucy?
3: I'm not too bad. I'm just trying.
2: Okay. It's good to hear you.
3: How is everybody?
2: Everybody's fine. Thank you, Lucy. Love to hear you.
3: You know it's me.
2: Of course
3: you
2: know I do.
3: Voice.
2: Yes, I do. Yes, I do.
3: Yes,
2: and dear hubby.
3: I cannot call you. When my husband, they can call you for me.
2: Oh, don't you worry too much. You're in our thoughts. You'll get the eyes getting worse.
3: Yes.
2: Don't you worry. Hopefully.
3: You have a little lady calling you from lab. Yeah, there's a lab so much.
2: I just
3: like to
2: help. Oh, yeah. You mean Eugenia?
3: Eugenia.
2: Yes, Eugenia makes everybody smile.
3: Hello, Eugenia. Good afternoon to her.
2: Oh, bless you. Bless you, Lucy.
3: Yes, and all the people that call that listen to your radio station, I say good afternoon to everyone.
2: Everybody. Thank you so much. Yes. And say good afternoon to your husband.
3: Yes. My husband.
2: Yes, Mr. Paul.
3: Was Leon.
2: Yes.
3: Name as Understand. That's a little name we have. Everybody knowing by that name.
2: Oh, he's got a nickname, Understand. All right. Well,
3: yes.
2: I hope that he understands.
3: So have a blessed day. They're listening to your song. Even though you know I will call.
2: Yes.
3: You listen to your program.
2: That's fine. Lovely
3: so
2: to hear you.
3: Have a blessed night.
2: Have a blessed night, too. Bye-bye, Lucy.
3: Bye-bye.
2: All the love, okay?
3: Thank you. Love
2: all
3: you.
2: All right. Love you, too. Here's Ricky Skaggs. Let's love the bad times. Rusty, you are in our thoughts.
4: Like you.
2: Lucy just calling in there. All the love.

We've got a long request coming in there. It says, I'd like to send Sunday greetings to my family of six, my daughters, Ania, and her son, Eden Alexander, in Pennsylvania, USA. Dacia and her dear daughter, little Kylie Alexander, Prinella Solomon of Labby in Bexon. Also to a little boy who she has taken care of, and the rest of the Alexander family. All right here in St. Lucia and abroad. Love, love, love, and more love. Also, Marla, love going out to you too. Oh, thank you so much. From my blue and I guess they must. All the best to your entire family. It's Sunday Country on KISS FM.

Kiss FM, good afternoon. Can you hear me now, dear listener? I think your telephone is redialing all the time. Patricia, Lionel, trying to get hold of us.

that says, send in a request to my dear daughter, Shirlan Antonia Lionel, who will be celebrating her birthday on the 6th of May. Wishing her all the very best and long life. And this is coming from her siblings, her aunts and uncles as well. Shout out to McLean and his wife, Lucia. And this is all coming from Patricia Lionel. Good afternoon to you there in the USA, Patricia. All the very best to your dear daughter,

Well, Sarah in Rock Hall left me without food today, Dr. Charles as well, but Shyla stepped in and sent me my lovely dish there. Thank you, Shyla. Patricia Lionel, you requested this one.

Yes, and if you're traversing the high roads, the by roads, please keep it safe. Once again, saying thank you to everyone joining us on Sunday Country. Reminding you every Sunday right here on Kiss FM from 1 right up to the hour of 6.

And if you dialed 450-5477, well, you have the right number. Bye-bye now. We're going to take this one from the top as